a lot of rocking going on that night. Cruising time for the young bright lights. Just down past the gas rush by the meat factory door, the five lamb.

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Montel. This is Percy, man, the barber, your barber. Man, I'm sitting up here listening to your tape, dude. And this shit is on, man. You gonna make it, cool. Dude, keep on doing what you're doing, man. My phone number is area code 909-082. Give me a call, man. We're getting ready to step out to the Fox Hills Mall right now, but it's Monday morning, about 10:45. Peace.

0: Hello and welcome to the Dark Side of the Moon for another 2 hours of classic progressive rock with yours truly, Gary Jackson. Old music, newer music, and we'll start with the newer music this week from an album released a few years ago now, sadly slightly after the death of original member of Status Quo, Rick Parfitt. The album was called Over and Out, and we are going to hear a song called Twinkle Toes after this.
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A loud start to the Dark Side of the Moon this week. We started off with Rick Parfitt and Twinkle Toes, and followed that with Saxon and a song called Rock and Roll Gypsy. And we're continuing with a more progressive vein with Curved Air now, and a track from their first album, Air Conditioning. The first 10,000 copies of this album was the first vinyl picture disc, but unfortunately, they came with a lot of surface noise, and after those 10,000 initial pressings, the disc was reissued in conventional album format. Well, here's Darryl Way's featured track on that album, a song called Vivaldi.

0: Curved Air from their first album Air Conditioning, and a song called Vivaldi, which the album made the top 10 in the British album charts in 1970.
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Melanie and Lay Down Candles in the Rain. Melanie, who once released an album, I think it was called Garden in the City, the album, and it had a patch on the front cover which had perfume inserted into it so that if you scratched it, you could smell the perfume. And even now, after all those years, it still works, sort of. Not that my wife would ever dream of going out and buying something that smelt like that does, but because it's from a long time ago and people's tastes in perfume are obviously different these days to what they were back in those days. Now the band, from their seminal album Music from Big Pink, released in 1968, and a song called Chest Fever.

the band, and Chest Fever. Now some new music from Michael Morrow and the Culprits, and this is a song called Blue Skies.

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Great return to form to the early style Doobie Brothers, with that release in the 1980s, I think it was, a song called The Doctor. Now, a band who fall into the heading of they don't make band names like that anymore, with one of their many songs called, well, only one called Sleeping for Years, but they didn't record many songs, and they were called Atomic Rooster. Yes, glow-in-the-dark chicken. And here they are.

Atomic Rooster and a song called Sleeping for Years, which a lot of people in the world seem to feel like they've been doing at the moment, but I'm sure things will change in due course. Van Morrison has been incredibly prolific in recent years. He's been releasing two or three albums a year, it seems, for about the last 3 or 4 years. This is from his 2019 release, Three Chords and the Truth, and it's a song called You Don't Understand.

0: Van Morrison and a song called You Don't Understand from the album Three Chords and the Truth.
1: This is the Sloppy Bit in the middle of the dark side of the moon.

0: A touch of the classicals in the sloppy bit in the middle of The Dark Side of the Moon this week. We started off with Tis Van Leer from his album Introspection, which was an orchestral album, and that was his reworking of a piece of music he wrote for Dutch prog rock band Focus, called Focus 2. We follow that with Tom Petty and a song called Hope You Never, which, as far as I'm aware, has never been released on a Tom Petty album, but I could be wrong about that. It's certainly from a film. We followed that with Badfinger, Welsh band, and the original version of a huge hit for Harry Nilsson, and later on Mariah Carey, a song called Without You. And we finished off with Barclay James Harvest and a song called Back in the Game.
1: There is no dark side of the moon, really. As a matter of fact, it's all dark.
2: This is an instrumental, and hope you like it. No, it's an instrumental, but it's got some words too.

Dan Hicks and his Hot Licks, recorded live with a song called Where's the Money? Very popular, Dan Hicks, around the time of the early, well, it's early to mid-1970s here in the UK, which was possibly also the peak of this band's career. Although they've been going for decades, they are Deep Purple, and this is Stormbringer.

Emerson, Lake and Palmer from their album Trilogy and The Endless Enigma Part 1. Before that, Deep Purple, and I think the title track from the album, Stormbringer. And I remember going to see Deep Purple in concert and people said, oh, they're the loudest band in the world. And I didn't think they were very loud at all. But then I remembered I'd seen Black Sabbath only the week before. And I don't think my hearing had come back from that, so that may explain why it didn't seem very loud. Time for a quick one now, so to speak, from the Fabulous Thunderbirds.

Great tune from Terry Reid, a song called Speak Now or Forever Hold Your Peace. Now, you can have a go at an intro quiz, if you like, because there's one coming along now. Do you know who this is and what the song's called? You're not getting much, as you can tell, because it is quite a well-known song and an even better-known artist. The answer to that will be coming along after the next tune, so don't bother contacting the studio. And the next tune comes from a band called Fotheringay, who made one album back in the 1969, but could have been the early 70s, that was released on the Island label. Sandy Denny was in Fotheringay, and this is a song called Banks of the Nile.

Fotheringay and Banks of the Nile from their, well, I was going to say one and only album, but they did release a second album about 38 years later, which I haven't actually heard, but I must get around to listening to that. Thanks very much for keeping me company. Hope you can join me same time next week on The Dark Side of the Moon. And I'll leave you with the answer to the intro quiz this week, which was a song from Eric Clapton's album Behind the Sun, released in 1985 and released as a single, called Forever Man.

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1: Oh, my word, doesn't the year fly quickly? One minute it's so, come all ye faithful. The next minute you're flat on your back in the sand.
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1: Well, here in the UK, it might be a bit early in the year for lying flat on your back in the sand, unless you've got a coat of overcoat on. Hello, how are you? It's Gary Jackson with another edition of Sounds of the 70s, the show that brings you sloppy bits in the middle and a chart entry to finish off with, and hopefully a hatful of memories in between. And we will start this week with a soul classic from Bobby Womack. This is Looking for a Love.

0: The debut hit single for the Brotherhood of Man, the first lineup of the Brotherhood of Man, United We Stand. And we started off this week with Bobby Womack, who was the man who originally recorded with his band It's All Over Now, which the Rolling Stones covered in 1964. That was what he was doing in the 70s, a song called Looking for a Love.
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0: Today in 1974, Eric Clapton recorded I Shot the Sheriff, a cover of a Bob Marley song that will be included on his 1974 album, 461 Ocean Boulevard. Clapton was reluctant to record the track, but it became the only number one hit of his career to date on the US chart.

Eric Clapton and I Shot the Sheriff. Now, you can get requests played on future editions of Sounds of the 70s if you email 70s@greatoldies.co.uk. And Brian's done that. Actually, in fairness, he's done it a few times. Brian lives in Canada, so it's no surprise, really, that he wants to hear Canadian singer-songwriter Gordon Lightfoot. The problem is, the song that he's asked for is nearly 7 minutes long. But it was a big hit here in the UK, so here is Gordon Lightfoot with The Wreck of the Edmund Fitzgerald.

0: for Brian in Canada, Gordon Lightfoot and the Wreck of the Edmund Fitzgerald. You see, songs like that, it's no wonder I'm nervous getting on the Isle of Wight ferry.
1: I want to rock right now.

0: Stevie Wonder, and one of his album tracks called Isn't She Lovely. They didn't release it as a single, so David Parton covered it and got it into our charts. Before that, we heard Slade and a song called Take Me Back Home, which, as was their wont back in those days, was all misspelt. Now we're going to do the two sloppy songs in the middle of the sounds of the 70s now, and we'll start with Rolls Royce.
1: That's the slipped disc. Put a half crown on it on the dance set, and it sounds like this.

Rose Royce and I Want to Get Next to You, followed by Randy Newman, who had, I think it's fair to say, far more success as a songwriter than he did as a singer. Although that song, I'll Be Home, I do know was covered by Harry Nilsson in the 1970s.

0: Guys and Dolls, and There's a Whole Lot of Lovin'. Oh, there was in the 1970s. That's if you didn't fall off your platform heels.
1: Come on, girls, dance around our handbags to this.

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The event was transmitted live via satellite to venues in America, France, Spain, Australia, Holland, and Venezuela. Bowie would later revisit his Major Tom character in the songs Ashes to Ashes, Hello Space Boy, and Black Star. And oddly enough, Space Oddity went top 10 in 1969, but in 1975 on a reissue, went to number one.

0: David Bowie with Space Oddity, number one in 1975, followed by the Jackson 5 and their third hit in 1970. I Want You Back was the first, ABC was the second, and I Love You, the Love Rather That You Save, was the third, which we've just heard.
1: Freaky ladies to the dance floor.

The OJs and the disco smash I Love Music. Thanks very much for keeping me company. Hope you can join me same time next week for another look back at music from the 1970s. And I'll leave you with the highest chart entry in the UK today in 1974, when ABBA were at number one with Waterloo, Rubettes at number two with Sugar Baby Love, and the Wombles at number three. Who can forget them? And a song called Remember You're a Womble. The highest new entry, well, it came in at number 29, and it was David Cassidy and a song that I don't remember at all. It's called If I Didn't Care.